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3: Yes, I do. I believe one day I will be where I was, right there, right next to you. And it's hard, the day just seems so dark. The moon, the stars, nothing without.

0: They only talk to her because she looks like a total prostitute, okay? I mean, her butt is just so big. I can't believe it's just so round. It's like out there. I mean, gross. Look.
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2: Rumors spreading round in that Texas town about the shack outside the game. And you know what I'm talking about. Just let me know if you wanna go to that home out on the range. They got a lot of nice girls.

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1: Música W.
2: I am feeling very Olympic today. How about you?

0: great track.
1: Oh, man. Mate, love it. It's quality. Listen. Pure quality, bruv.
0: Right, what's her name again?
1: What? What's up, son?
0: What's her name?
1: Yeah, what's up, son?
0: No, not you, bruv.
1: What?
0: The girl on the...
1: Fergie, my bad, bruv. I start again. I thought she was... What's my name? What's that? That's my...
0: Not your name, geezer. The girl on the track, mate.
1: Shut up.
0: Blinding song.
1: It's quality. Quality.
0: Listen, how's it going?
1: London.
0: No, it's not like that, mate.
1: No, well, no, I can't. What?
0: London. That's the one.
1: What, London?
0: No, bruv.
1: London.
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0: W.
1: If I should stay, I would only be in your way. So I'll go, but I know I'll think of you every step of the way.

0: Música W.
1: It doesn't matter if you love him or capital H-I-M. M. Just put your paws up, 'cause you were born this way.

From the thing them call a broken heart, this blessed love will never part. I know it from the start. Now tell them, say I'm dirty, yeah. Sean Paul and Sasha, come sing.